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1: 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Oh, my friend. I meet him to the Mediterranean, maybe it's the Средиземноморье, yes? In the Greek, in the Peloponnese. Zorbas is to the your boat, like this. But I sing a song, my songs, Green Grace of Home, Natalia, etc. Zorba, tell me some words of the new text, of the new song, that is very good song. For Zorba's the Greek. My little friend Anthony Quinn play this. Yes, in the picture Zorba's the Greek. Yes. Bravo, bravo. Все знаете, bravo. Видели все, bravo. Так, значит, Mr. Zorba's, yes, very good man. Strong. Like an Armstrong, right? Please tell me, Mr. Zorbas, take notes, composition of my text. Excuse me, but why, Mister? Yes, because that's all right. And now you listen to my celebrate song. Text, Zorbas the Greek. Compositor, Ace and Charlton, Jamaica, please.
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0: Thank you. Thank you very much.
1: Na zdravie. The next song of mine is collaboration with the one of the four men from Beatles, John Lennon. John Lennon, text and music. And now I tell you la vérité, oui. Mais no. Io capisco italiano, eh? 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È piccolo Celentano. 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Sì. Yes. Mr. Willy Cadersalm tell me that I burkle red. That's very good, very good. Yes. 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Doctor, yes. Yes? Already? Mr. Willy Cazasan, yes. Piccolo Adriano Celentano tell me that the first year song, the grande successo di Maestro Celentano è una canzone. 20, con 24.000 baci, eh? E qui, è piccolo ragazzo d'Italia, ehi, prego, signore, prego.

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Otnofelia. 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I know. What? Like Mr. Caliente, Mele. 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Yes. All right, all right. Now, Mr. Lennon, text and music, and I, music, I, melody of the yesterday. You ready, Mr. Willie Kazian, please? Like ballet, Le Bain de Roiselle.

0: c'est ma dernière chanson de mon show from Jamaica. 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Yes. 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
1: 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Oh, yeah. 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

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One of your old favorite songs from way back away. For the fine, an empty lap, fellas.

0: And now, bow, bow, bow, bow, bow. Thank you very much to the Bulgaria Radio and to the director of the festival, Golden Goss. Golden Goss, yes, Mr. Angel Georgiev. Yeah, yeah. Love, bang, bang, bang, bang, bang, bang, bang, bang, and to the mic conductor, Mr. Willy Kazasyan. And to the all Bulgarian people, thank you, thank you.
1: All right. Thank you very much. Bulgarian people is very, very, very getting to know. All right.
0: Oh, yes.
1: Now, I try to sing a song to my very good singer, the best singer of the all over the world, Mr. Arsen Angelov, I think. That's the best singer I know. In the Golden Goss, Mr. Angelov sing a song by Mr. Damian Damianov, text, and Tom Chow, Rusev compositor, yeah? Music, no, with me, but what? Sing my best friend and the very good singer of the world, Arsen Angelov. Now I try to sing this song. Oh, Sacrostania, please.

Zlata, second or third cut, oh, gorkata. Ama zlata masi krakata. Sexy baby, ma chigi iva.